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6: correction, it's not sponsored by AIA, but Bolly 92.3 FM okay. sponsor అవుతుంది. ఈ సెప్టెంబర్ 19th సండే రోజు ఈ ఈవెంట్ జరుగుతుంది ఇన్ శాన్ రమోన్. సో ప్లీజ్ ప్లాన్ ఆన్ అటెండింగ్ విత్ యువర్ ఫ్యామిలీ.
7: 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today. And there is one particularly fascinating element I liked in this traditional story of our Lord Ganesha. According to Hindu story prakaram, Ganesha lost his head. An elephant head was placed on his body to bring him back to life. That's the biggest theme of entire Ganesha. And this is a spiritual and mythological story, not a modern medical organ transplant, but it gives us an interesting question to all of us. Can a timeless story about Ganesha inspire us to think about a very modern humanitarian idea, organ donation? That is what we are going to explore tonight, and we have a special guest, Mr. Anil Srivatsava. Anil, are you on the show? Anil, I can't hear you.
8: Mute here.
7: Anil.
8: Can you hear me now?
7: Yes, I can hear you.
8: Perfect.
7: Welcome to the show. This is a Hello Telangana show. It's not just Telangana, but it doesn't mean it's for Telangana. It's for everyone. You can speak in English. If you know a little bit of Telugu, you are welcome to speak. And you can greet people in Hindi, English. Welcome to the show.
8: No, Jai Ganesh to everybody, and I'm pretty good with English and Hindi and maybe Kannada or even some Tamil, but Telugu, I'm afraid I can't help you there.
7: That's okay.
6: Welcome.
7: Anil, I wanted to put a straight question to you. What is the most interesting part of the traditional story of how Ganesha received the elephant's head? You call that as organ, he's the biggest recipient of any organ donation head itself. So you are on the mission, special mission for organ. You are trying to educate people around the world. You travel. Can you tell a little bit background about your story and also how you see the interesting part of this traditional story that fits into your theme of ideology?
8: Yeah, sure. I'm actually particularly thrilled to be on your radio station, also because I've spent the last 51 years in radio. I used to have a radio show in the Bay Area a long time ago called Anil Ki Awaaz. It was called Anil Ki Awaaz, and it was on 96.5, I think, KSQQ from Morgan Hill as well. But I'm not sure.
7: Which year was that? We never knew that.
6: I was about to ask, what year is it? You said 50 years back.
8: Yeah, because I started radio when I was 7. And if all goes well, hopefully in another year and a half, there will be a biopic made on my radio life. But this was almost 20 years ago now, because I moved back to India 20 years ago. I used to live in New Jersey, and my show was all over the country before all of these full-time radio stations came to being. I was one of those early movers in the Indian radio space here in the U.S. But I continue to do radio in India. I mean, this is what my profession even now is.
7: What is radio called in India?
8: Well, it's not a... It's more podcasting. It's two things. One I do is B2B, where I manage music for retail chains, restaurants, bars in about 36,000 locations. It's called RadioWala.in. Mm-hmm. And it's more B2B. For example, when you go to a restaurant, if you hear let's say, now there's a restaurant, India House restaurant, right? Now, mm-hmm. if you hear someone in India House radio, we are managing India House radio for that India House restaurant, which is so customized to their business. Or we manage all of Pizza Hut in India, all of Gap, Burger King or McDonald's. So like that, we manage in-store music or malls, if you go to malls, grocery stores.
6: Very interesting. I did not know about any of this information at all, that you have a customized radio station just for malls.
8: Yes.
6: And these kind of...
8: And we've started doing that for U.S. companies as well, U.S. restaurants and bars and restaurants and retail outlets. But anyway, but on the... customer or consumer side, I have a podcasting platform for college girls in India called campusgal.in. And we use podcasts and video podcasts, which I call vodcasts, and other content to help college girls transition from their college life into the real world, because not everyone has the right exposure or the competitive advantage that most city girls or more exposed families have. And so trying to, you know, do this for small town girls who are studying in big cities and competing for the same job with someone driving in a BMW for an interview versus she coming in the local bus. Mm-hmm. But it's probably as bright but less communicative. And, you know, it's just trying to help college girls compete and invest in themselves. So it's called campusgal.in, and I'm using podcasts to do that.
6: Oh. How creative. Wow, it's amazing.
8: So anyway, so I'm happy to be back on the airwaves here. So big background is that 12 years ago, I was lucky enough to be able to donate a kidney to my brother. And ever since, I've found that there are over 1 million people waiting for an organ. And I wish I had a lot more to give, but I don't. But I do have something that I could help give, and that was my time and my ability to create awareness and create a project out of this. Because as a journalist, we are trained to very well to give you fake news and make everyone believe things that are not true. but I thought I'd use my skills to do some good and help people, you know, live a second chance in life. And so I started driving in my own car with my wife around the world and doing lectures and doing, you know, exposure like this on radio, on media, on television, online, wherever it is that I could reach human beings to talk about the benefits of organ donation and why everyone can do it and must do it.
6: How cool is that? It's such a wonderful to have you on the show.
8: Well, it's great to be here. And so far, we've traveled 79 countries, and we are on our way around North America now collecting funds to... I have an NGO, right? It's called the Gift of Life Adventure Foundation. It's a 501c3 here in the U.S., and we collect funds.
7: Are you a U.S. citizen?
8: Yes. The day I got my passport, I self-deported 20 years ago.
7: You took the passport and deported it.
8: Yes, I deported myself. but I do, you know, so I collect funds, and we do free transplants for women and children in Bangalore who live below the poverty line. They all have donors in the family, like someone in the family is willing to donate a kidney or a liver, but they just don't have the money. And we step in and try and do as much as we can to make the world more equal for them. So we've done about 14 transplants so far, and now I'm on this journey here in North America by road. I happen to be passing through San Ramon and visiting with friends who are helping me fundraise. And my goal is to collect enough to do another 10 transplants.
6: Amazing. So back in Bangalore, are you connected to any particular hospital, or is it like through government hospitals you do these surgeries?
8: No, we do these surgeries at the top of the line hospitals. We do have relationships with many of them. And obviously, because this is charitable, we have been able to convince them to give us a much better rate to do it. So if you go there by yourselves, it'll be a different rate. But through my NGO, it's a very discounted rate, and therefore I'm able to do more transplants with the money we collect. So for example, one transplant costs about $6,000. Now you juxtapose that in the US, one transplant in the US costs $450,000. So yes, giving somebody a benefit and advantage like this. But if you go normally, it's about $8,000 to $10,000 to $15,000. In these hospitals, like Manipal Hospital and the chain. So we work with the top-notch private hospitals and their surgeons. Of course, that's where I got my surgery done. So if it's good enough for me, it should be good enough for the least common denominator as well.
6: Okay.
7: So, Anindi, what inspired you to travel around the world? You know, you do podcasts, you do radios. That's enough media to reach people.
8: Yes, it is.
7: And create awareness about organ donation. But you decided to go in person, which is a tedious journey.
8: It is. Yeah. It's a long road. See, now I could use social media like everyone else, but we all know how much how much of a attention span we have when we see some reel. If it's not really affecting us, we move on. And I find that very inefficient. However, as inefficient as my driving around the world and meeting people and talking to them face to face is, it creates more impact. I'll give you one simple example of what happened a week ago when I was driving. So I started driving, I shipped my truck to Halifax, Canada, drove across Canada, and then coming south into the U.S. And I was passing a place called Grant Pass in Oregon, coming from Portland into the Bay Area. And my truck had some you know, mechanical problems that we were looking for a local garage. And most garages really refused us because, you know, everyone needs an appointment here and they're not going to take walk-ins. It's quite painful, actually, for someone like us. Which we, you know, but we found somebody locally who saw our truck, was fascinated by our truck, chased us down just to see the truck. And we told them, this is what we're doing here. And he said, hey, listen, I'm a mechanic and that's my shop there. I'll be happy to help you. You know, and then he,
9: wow.
8: And he got us the help. And while he was helping, his buddies came along because this truck is quite the spectacle. You know, it's not like a regular truck. It does make you look twice, which is the whole point. And it's all marked, you know, it says kidney donors are sexy and all of that. And and this other guy who was there, who was also a mechanic in one of those garages that refused me, happened to be this guy's friend, was also there to look at the truck. And he talked to me about a friend of his who is on dialysis and needs a kidney. So we spoke about that and I asked him to tell her to call me and I'll see how we can help her find a kidney locally in Grand Pass. And I left it at that, and I told him how my life was. I told him I've donated 12 years ago, and I'm an award-winning, not an award-winning, but a gold medal-winning athlete for India in the Transplant Olympics. And that obviously played on him. 2 days later, I was in San Ramon by then, and he called me, and he says, Anil, whatever you said is playing on my head, and I've decided to do the testing and see if I can donate this kidney to this friend of mine.
7: Wow. Wow.
8: So you see, when you interact with people, they respond better than social media. It's too impersonal otherwise. So we've been driving now for the last 10 years through face-to-face interactions. I've reached over 300,000 people. My goal is 1 million. And it's a slow journey, but a fulfilling one. I know for a fact that I've been able to counsel and save over 100 lives. And these are people I know, who I don't know, could be a different count. But that's not the point. The point is, you ask me a very pointed question. Why do I do this?

0: Eventually I will, or maybe in the movie, of part two of the movie will come through Adventures of a Kidney Donor. But what really struck me as a story that I can tell you that really happened is this. I don't know how much time. How long is the show?
1: Probably we have total.
2: We'll try to.
1: No, it's until nine. It's until nine, but we have two breaks in between.
0: Oh no, I understand the process. That's why I wanted to make sure I don't overstep.
2: We'll try to give us a gist of how.
0: Okay, so it's storytelling, all right? So now this was COVID. Okay. I was driving around India during that time doing the same mission. I was driving in the northeast borders where I was doing my awareness talks with the Indian Army. And the second lockdown was announced. But while I was in Arunachal Pradesh, that's where this happened, a local guy saw my car and, you know, you can't ignore my car either. He says, sir, may aapka video banao. I said, haan banao bhai. This was in the Sila Pass, which is about 5,000 meters. And after that was Tawang. And right after that, the second lockdown was announced. I took a rescue flight and I came to the U.S. because my wife was stuck here while I was stuck in India for 2 years. So I finally got to meet her 2 years later. And I started driving in America for the same cause in 2022. I believe. Yes. So Now this video released at the same time, I was looking to help a friend of mine in the US who was suffering a kidney failure. And I was trying to help him find a donor as well. But when this video released, I started getting a heck of a lot of hits on my YouTube channel as a secondary effect. And my YouTube channel from 1,000 subscribers went up to 65,000 subscribers within a month. And one of my videos over there, it was a documentary that I had shot when I drove from Bangalore to Scotland, my first journey. It was a 2-hour documentary. The YouTube channel is called Gift of Life Adventure. I got a whole lot of comments there. From 1,000 views, it became 400,000 views. And a lot of people started commenting, hey, you're doing a great job. I'd like to donate my kidney, blah, blah, blah. They would leave their numbers if somebody wanted a kidney from them or whatever was happening. So I told my friend here, I said, listen, I can't really do much, but go there. You will see a lot of people who are willing to donate. You do whatever you need to do. And I said, I don't want to know about it until much after. So he called and told me, Anil bhai, mera kidney transplant ho gaya. And he told me the story. So he contacted one number. And he was from a small village outside of Lucknow, a young boy. A young boy meaning in his mid-20s, single. Apparently he was a match. And he got a visa to come to the U.S. to do the donation.
2: Wow.
0: He came to the U.S. and he was 30 pounds too heavy. So the doctors said that, I'm sorry, you don't qualify because you're too heavy. So this guy for the next 1 month walked 30 miles every day and he lost the 30 pounds.
2: But seriously?
0: Yeah, I'm telling you, this isn't over yet. And then he sort of fell in love he started working in a local restaurant just so he can pass some time, stay busy. He met a girl there and the girl was so moved by his story that she decided to marry him.
2: My God.
0: And then he stayed back, got his green card, and he did some work here and there. And today he's a correctional officer in the state of Virginia.
2: So this is the story of the guy who received the...
0: No, this is the story of the guy who donated. He's the donor from India.
2: Oh,
0: from that
2: goodness.
0: Small town in Lucknow that made a comment on my Facebook. He made a comment on my YouTube channel after watching my documentary.
1: So Pratyusha, you know, it's for recipient, there is no restriction, isn't it? The problem is, you know, he's trying to, Mr. Anil Srivatsava is trying to create an impression on donor side. He wants to create more donors.
0: Correct. Because I want to tell the community, first of all, the Indian community is 30% of the donor pool. Indian and African Americans, 30% of those receiving organs are from

0: our community, but our community is only 2% in the donor pool. We need to increase. Wow. We shouldn't look like we're taking. We should also give.
1: So this is all due to misconception, isn't
0: correct,
1: it, about organ donation?
0: Correct.
1: Yeah. And so there's a lot of misconception that, you know, people donate a organ, they lost part of their body.
0: And the problem is they're afraid, and in our culture, we don't talk about death in our on our dining tables. And
2: that's right.
0: And that's a bigger problem, right? So we're trying to normalize this conversation. And fear is a problem here, right? And fear comes from unanswered questions. So what I'm trying to do is basically answer all the questions that people might be afraid of. And the number one fear is, oh, what will happen to me?
1: Yeah.
0: Will I be able to live a normal life or not? Now, let me tell you that there is something called the Transplant Olympics, like the Paralympics. And about 60-plus countries participate every 2 years. Over 3,000 athletes who are donors and recipients compete at the highest level in over 17 sports, just like the Olympics. And India does send a team. America sends a huge team, about 100-plus athletes. And we are collectively trying to tell this dying world that someone up there still exists. We are trying to become the examples to show you that it's not anything to be afraid of. If you want to be the best athlete you want to be, it's possible. I've won 4 gold medals for India. I hold the world record in 2 of the events that I participate to date. And I'm now, what, 58? So I'm trying to make myself an example. Not that I'm the only example, but I can do what I can do. And using my story and the stories that I see along my journeys, because I meet a lot of donors and recipients. In fact, I just met a donor for the first time. I've never met anyone who donated a kidney and a liver to somebody he doesn't know. And he's actually a transplant surgeon in UCSF Health, Dr. Chuck.
2: Wow.
0: And this was last month he donated a liver, and he's the best shape I've ever seen a man in, and he's probably older than me.
2: That's amazing. So I should have done some research.
0: No, this is great. It's unraveling, you know. And to bring it back to Ganesha, okay? To bring it back to Ganesha, the frequently asked questions that I hear are, oh no, in Hinduism we don't believe in this, or any religion for that matter. And I will challenge anyone to prove to me if there is any religion other than Jehovah's Witness that says this is a bad thing to do, especially in the Hindu religion. If we believe in Lord Ganesh, we should believe in organ donation, because he was technically the first recipient. And if there
1: That's
0: was
1: a
0: no
1: message.
0: If there was
1: That's
0: no elephant
1: message, yeah.
0: If there was no elephant, there was no Ganesh. And
2: yeah,
0: if there was
2: true.
0: No
2: that's
0: Ganesh,
2: true.
0: There was no Vignaharta. So essentially, by that concept, I was my brother's elephant. And my brother is a neurosurgeon in Bangalore. And how many lives has he saved since then? How many people is he Vignaharta for? So you never know whose elephant you can be. And you can be somebody's elephant, either living or dead.
2: Yep, that is so true. This is like a new angle for me as well, you know, just learning about not just Ganesha, but learning about the donors, the recipients, the whole transplant itself. Thank you for this information, Anil. It's really honored. I'm really honored.
0: And a few misconceptions would be, tell me when you need to take a break, okay? I know that's important. You got to pay for the station. Is first, we have this misconception that we have 2 kidneys, so we need 1 spare for ourselves just in case 1 kidney fails. But the body is so unique that a kidney fails together. It doesn't fail one at a time. So you don't have a spare, but you have one to give. And 1 in 750 people are born with 1 kidney naturally. And, you know, we don't even know we have 1 kidney till we check for something else. It's not a standard test we do. So even nature has told you that 1 kidney is enough to live on.
2: Right. That's so true. That's the ignorance part where a lot of low-income families, they probably don't know.
0: I'm telling you, it's not about lower income or higher income or education. The higher, okay. The more educated you are, the less you know about this. That's been my experience.
2: I am one of them, I guess.
1: So, Aaron, is it a time to take break?
2: Let's take a break and come back.
1: Anil, we'll have 5 minutes break, and we'll come back and continue the discussion. It's very interesting, actually fascinating, I would say.
2: Yes, I'm on the same page. Let's take a break and be back.
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8: I see you're reading already.
7: I just started. I couldn't stop myself, you know. And
8: well, you'll find a lot more
7: million dollar project. Yeah.
8: You'll find a lot more info on Facebook, Gift of Life Adventure. 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That'll give you a full thing about the journey we've been on last 10 years.
9: But so there are a couple of questions people are texting us.
8: Beautiful.
9: Some people asked, will my organs really be useful after I die? And how much time they have to donate? And and another question I have is, how many lives can one donor potentially help?
8: Okay, so let's take all of them together. How many can a potential donor help? Well, over 75 people with organs and tissues together, with just the organs, about 8 lives. And how much time in the U.S. post death, you have up to 10 to 18 hours.
9: Wow.
8: to while in India it's about 6 hours. Okay. And it has nothing to do with the body. It has to do with the
9: climatic conditions, I think.
8: That and also their preservation techniques and all of those things. Because in India also, we usually, from death, we go straight to the, you know, to the crematorium or wherever. Here you have to go to a funeral home, and the funeral home is where all the procurement happens. Because the funeral home is then in communication with the OPO, the organ procurement organizations. In this case, it's Donor Network West, which is in actually San Ramon, that works with all the funeral homes in the area. But can you be useful after you die? Well, of course. But here are the things that you can donate, potentially. You know, I also, you know, talk to some people that are now staying super healthy. They are eating right, exercising, doing everything by the book. And I asked them why. They said, I'm an organ donor. I want my organs to be super healthy when someone gets it. Okay, and here's what you can give. When you die of a cardiac death, okay, there's cardiac death and there's brain death. Cardiac death is normal, natural death that all, most of us do. The brain death happens when your brain is injured by accident or head injury or however, or maybe a, you know, an aneurysm or whatever that kills your brain and keeps the rest of your body alive. So with brain death, you can donate everything, including heart, lung, kidney, pancreas, liver, small intestine. Pretty much, then you have heart valves. You know what a heart valve is? That's something used for children, because children usually get a mechanical valve, and every time the child grows up, the mechanical valve has to be replaced. But with a human heart valve, it grows with the child, reducing the risk of major surgery, and the child could end up, you know, growing up a lot more healthier. And then you can give your inner eardrums, you could give your limbs, your kneecaps, your small intestines. Today you can give your hands. Your skin is your biggest organ in your body for burn victims. I met one of the most beautiful girls I've ever seen on this planet in Texas a few years ago while I was driving. And I couldn't tell, but she came up to me, and she's an EMT, by the way, an emergency medical technician. She rides around in ambulances now. And she was in a major car crash, and her face was reconstructed using somebody's donated skin. And
9: wow.
8: Her life turned around, because obviously she was completely disfigured from that accident. Okay, and when she stood in front of me, I couldn't tell. I mean, kudos to the doctors, but kudos to the family that said yes. But what you can donate when you are a cardiac death is everything that I told you about, except heart, lung, liver, kidney.
7: Okay.
8: But you can give your eyes. You know about the eyes, right? Your corneas can go.
7: Yeah.
8: And your corneas can give sight to 3 or 4 people. You have 2 eyes.
9: Yeah, one great miss is, you know, when we sign up organ donation, but we will not have any conversation with our family ahead of the time. So when we die, our family does not know that we are organ donors. And there is some responsibility on the family to do.
8: You talked about
9: this. How do we educate
8: this?
9: People?
8: No, you just said it. Have the conversation.
7: Yeah.
8: That's
7: so
8: it. Have the conversation. If today, okay, here's a direct challenge to all the listeners now. If you're listening after the show or whenever you eat next, at the dining table, bring up this conversation just by context, saying, hey, I was listening to this radio show. There's this crazy guy who's driving around the world talking about organ donation. And bring that up as a conversation starter. And then ask your family members, what do you think about this? Would you donate your organs? And then you'll get a sense of where your family stands. Now, especially in our community, okay, we have multiple problems. We have spiritual issues. We have superstitious issues. We have just basic fear. And At the bottom line, it's just fear. We use religion and superstition just to find an excuse not to do it, because we are afraid, bottom line. Afraid of something. Okay, so let's deal with this. Now, a lot of you listeners have family back in India, and the rules of India apply to them. Now, the rule in India is that if your family member dies, I mean, your parents have to go before you, and that's the only way everyone would want it, including your parents. So when your parents pass on, they are going to ask you, the next of kin, the children, or the spouse for consent, legally. And if you say yes, it's a yes. If you say no, it's a no. It doesn't matter what your parents think. It matters what the next of kin thinks. Unlike in America, that's not the case.
9: Mm-hmm.
8: Here, if you've expressed your intent through your driver's license, then no one can stop it if it's found to be true.
7: Okay.
8: So having that conversation is important, even here. 7 years ago, I was driving through San Ramon again on the same journey when I was driving from Alaska to Argentina. I had a friend here in San Jose who I was supposed to meet on a Tuesday, and on Monday he passed away. And I know for sure he was an organ donor on his license, because he was one of the biggest supporters I had, morally and financially, to be able to do the work I do. But his organs went for waste because his son did not know that he was an organ donor.
7: Okay. Yeah. I was actually, sorry to cut you. I was actually going to say that, because me and my husband, we both have the donor on the driving license, but we haven't talked to our kids.
8: Okay, so here's the thing about driver's license. And in fact, last week, I had a talk with a local Rotary Club, which is what I'm doing. I'm uniting Rotary for organ donation. So as I drive around the world, I talk to as many Rotarians and Rotary Clubs as possible to get them involved in this mission that no one must die waiting for an organ by 2050, 25 or 26, 24 years from now. No one must die waiting for an organ. And that's the goal we're trying to meet with Rotary. So I was in a Rotary meeting a week ago, and I was telling them that they could do one thing to change this scenario. Now, when you've signed up on your license, less than 10% of those who've signed up actually make it to be organ donors, because there is a lapse in the system. If we fix the system, which is an easy fix, and it's at the level of the mayors of townships. Mayors usually run the EMS of that township, the emergency medical service, your ambulances. All the mayor has to do through his office, put in place a protocol where every EMS tech, EMTs, must ask for the driver's license as part of their IDing, whether it's at a home call, an accident that they do anyway, or in the hospital. Because very often they only check during an accident, but not in the homes or in the hospitals. And if they just put that protocol in place, that 10% will easily jump to 80%. And it is the right of every donor. Now, you've said you had it in your driver's license. It is your right for that to make happen by the township or city you live in. And they have to do everything possible to ensure that that doesn't go to waste. And sometimes you have to go to court for it. And I'm helping a Rotary Club do just that in one of the townships here in the Bay Area.
7: Okay, yeah, there should be some place or some way we can track, or we can, you know, expedite the process after the death, or how do we do that? Actually, it's a good piece of information. If we know, we should share it with everyone.
8: See, organ donation has three things that we could do. We can do awareness. You're doing a fabulous job by having this conversation now, because a lot more people are listening. There is advocacy, the advocacy part of what I just talked to you about. We need to make the system more compliant with the ease of donation. And then there is philanthropy. Okay, this is a very unequal world. It's still the privilege of the rich, unless you're in a Canada or Europe where you have universal health care. Being in the richest country in the world, healthcare is not really the best in the world here either. But you have a lot of people, 80% of this in this world, don't have the funds to get this life-saving gift, even in spite of their having donors. And that's the part I'm trying to do now on this journey, is to do a little bit of philanthropy to make sure that somebody's world gets changed. I know I can't change the world, but if I can change even one, imagine all of us doing that.
7: I'm sure you've changed more than one.
9: How much time do you have, Pratisha?
7: We have like 6 minutes.
8: Oh no, I burned through the time like...
7: No, don't say that. You have, you have given us much more than what you are talking about. But I was just talking to Aaron. He's just texting us also. He's saying that this is such an informative talk show that we brought to you this today. All thanks to Vijay. But yeah, please, do you have any last minute information that you want to share before?
8: Well, you know, it's a lonely road with just my wife and me. Imagine us in one truck, the amount of fighting we do because we have no place to go and run. It's quite a stressful space, but knowing that you all listeners are with us, the only way we know you're with us is follow us. It's not like we make money when you follow us, but it gives us a sense of belonging that we are passing through a community, even if online. So follow us on our Instagram or Facebook or YouTube.
9: Sure.
8: Gift of Life Adventure.
9: Can you give the handle name once again, Anil, so that people know?
8: Gift of Life Adventure.
9: Gift of Life Adventure.
7: I made a note, actually. We should let our listeners know about this Instagram handle, his website, his YouTube channel.
8: And with your permission.
7: Yep.
8: Can I make an appeal for perhaps if they want to become part of my free transplant project? If they'd like to donate, I don't want to do this without your permission.
7: Definitely. Yes, please go ahead.
8: So yes, guys, if you want to become part of this Lift Up project, Lift Up stands for Life Increasing Funded Transplant for the Underprivileged, where we've done 14 free transplants already. And I'm raising the next batch of funds. And if you would love to donate to this cause, 100% of what you donate goes into this project. So I don't pay myself a salary or anything from this. God's been kind that I don't have to. But if you'd like to donate even through your employer giving and matching, I am a 501c3. Again, it's giftoflifeadventure@gmail.com for a PayPal or even Zelle. 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It's giftoflifeadventure@gmail.com. And once you send me that donation and you want a tax receipt, make sure you send me your email and I will send you that. And then you can give it to your company to do a employer match. It would certainly make a difference to somebody's lives in Bangalore especially. But I want this to become a Lift Up project globally with every country adopting this.
7: Sounds so good. We will be sure to share it in our social media accounts, especially our Hello Telangana Instagram page. I'll share it. I'll also post there as well as my groups.
8: The Telangana community, the Telangana community so far has been very generous because they're the ones I've met mostly here through my friends who hosted parties just for this fundraiser.
7: Okay.
8: And thank you very much, guys. I really appreciate that you have been totally forthcoming and trusting, more than anything, trusting me with your generosity.
9: Thank you.
7: Oh, no, thank you,
9: Anil. How long you are in Bay Area, Anil? How long you are in Bay Area for our listeners? Anybody wants to meet you? Or
8: Without inadvertently stressing out my hosts over here in San Ramon, we'll be here for at least till Monday next week because we're waiting for some vehicle parts that have to come from Europe. So we're also having a lot of car trouble. So that's another thing that's keeping us here. But our hosts here, Azad and Shamla, our mandala have been extremely generous by having us stay with them for over 10 days now. And we don't want to overstay our welcome.
7: We won't trouble them.
9: We know Azad has been a big supporter of the community. He's a realtor. We all know him. So we wouldn't trouble him. And I wish you good luck. And again, happy Ganesh Chaturthi to all of our listeners.
8: Yes, and we can all be somebody's elephant. We can all be somebody's elephant. Main bhi hathi hoon.
7: It was great. बहुत बहुत अच्छा लगा आपसे बात करके, आपके बारे में जान के. This was such an how do I say it? Eye-opening in a session for me, I should say, Vijay. I initially, to be honest, I said I'll join only for 30 minutes. I have cooking to do.
9: Yeah, I'm surprised.
7: Kids to take care, and
8: I have another appeal. Since I'm here for a week, if you have any opportunity for me to talk to an audience and do a talk on organ donation, and also tell you some stories from our journeys on the road, hey, please call on me. I would love to speak.
9: We will certainly host, Anil. We'll work on it. We'll see what we can host. This is kind of Ganesh festival season, but Ganesh festival mandaps may be right places for you to share your stories. You know, that may be. Let me see what I can pull.
8: Well, thank you very much.
7: I will also talk to my community leaders and see if they can arrange for a small interviews, not interview, but talk sort of within our community.
8: To see, yes, small groups are fine too, you know.
7: Yeah. We have a small community here in San Jose, in Cambrian, that we have a non-profit cause sort of, that I could get in touch with them. But thank you so much. I'm so honored to know about you, to talk to you in person. I wish you all the best in your journey, and I hope you reach the million donors very soon.
8: At this rate, I have to live till I'm 80.
7: No, there will be somebody who will take your torch and take it forward, I'm pretty sure.
8: And I'm hoping it's Rotarians around the world, because they have the most ability to do this on the ground.
7: Okay.
9: Sure.
7: Okay.
9: All right, we need to go, I think, now. Aaron, you can play a Ganesh song to end up the show. Thank you all for listening our great show today. And thank you, Mr. Anil
7: Srivatsav.
8: Thank you
7: so much.
9: Thank you, Ajat, for bringing him on. And Pratisha, thank you. You have a great rest of the season.
7: All right. Thank you, Andy. Thank you. Signing off. This is Pratisha and Vijay.
8: Jai Ganesh.
9: Bye. Jai Ganesh.

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0: Good morning.
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